Friday night to everyone. Got to help, well, we got to help, yeah. There's no need to cry, yeah. Got to help, well, we got to help, yeah. Got to

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Calls all the stuff you'd rather blame. And I touched your face.

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So here's a long. We're both headstrong, no comp.

light on a Piccadilly line. Everyone could see where I was crying. I told you I was a writer, you smuggled a grin. You left me hanging

These are my friends. These are definitely my friends. This is the first lesson.